Zara Larsson, Midnight Sun on Hot 96.7. I'm Tanya Hayes. Well, the sun may not be out until midnight, but man, I love that it's staying light later. I've been doing things in the evenings, like over the weekend, I went to a waterfall after dinner. It was great. Here's Huntrix with Golden on Hot 96.7.

Hot 96.7 with Olivia Dean. I'm Tanya Hayes. Make sure you stay right here because coming up just after 8 o'clock, I have your next keyword for the five-day flyaway. You could win a trip to Cancun with Hot 96.7.

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0: 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I'm Tanya Hayes, and you know, in our community, we want to make sure that everyone gets fed, and so we want you to help us pack the pantry with the Portage County Business Council. 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
9: Becoming mostly cloudy for the evening hour. Temperatures slowly falling back through the 60s. Eventually overnight, showers and a few thunderstorms arrive toward daybreak. Overnight lows will drop down to 53. Cloudy skies Tuesday. Some limited sunshine at times. Showers in the morning. A few thunderstorms in the afternoon. Highs Tuesday near 69. And wet weather likely on Wednesday, turning cooler. Highs end near 66. From the WSAW News Channel 7 studio, I'm First Alert meteorologist Chad Franzen.

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3: Fact. Yes, this hour's keyword is fact. 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

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I love Miami. I'm Tanya Hayes. 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

0: I Knew It, I Knew You. 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
1: 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But he knew only those who never tried are the real losers. 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

Becoming mostly cloudy for the evening hours. Temperatures slowly falling back through the 60s. Eventually overnight, showers and a few thunderstorms arrive toward daybreak. Overnight lows will drop down to 53. Cloudy skies Tuesday. Some limited sunshine at times. Showers in the morning, a few thunderstorms in the afternoon. Highs Tuesday near 69. And wet weather likely on Wednesday, turning cooler. Highs end near 66. From the WSAW News Channel 7 studio, I'm First Alert Meteorologist Chad Franzen.

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I'm Tanya Hayes, and you know what? 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
1: Becoming mostly cloudy for the evening hours. Temperatures slowly falling back through the 60s. Eventually overnight, showers and a few thunderstorms arrive toward daybreak. Overnight lows will drop down to 53. Cloudy skies Tuesday. Some limited sunshine at times. Showers in the morning, a few thunderstorms in the afternoon. Highs Tuesday near 69. And wet weather likely on Wednesday, turning cooler. Highs end near 66. From the WSAW News Channel 7 studio, I'm First Alert Meteorologist Chad Franzen.

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1: 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I'm Tanya Hayes. Big shout out to Megan, who is celebrating a birthday today. Hope it's amazing. 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

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I'm Tanya Hayes, reminding you that Friday from noon to 6 at Plover Metro Market, we're joining the Portage County Business Council to pack the pantry and support the Interfaith Food Pantry. 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

0: Justin Bieber, it's UConn on Hot 96.7. I'm Tanya Hayes. Thanks for joining me here. 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

Hot 96.7, I'm Tanya Hayes. Thanks for spending your Monday night with me. Oh, I am so tired. I had such an amazing girls' weekend in Minneapolis, but, man, I need a nap. 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

Hot 96.7, I'm Tanya Hayes, and you guys will be proud of me. I got sun this weekend, but I did remember the sunblock, so I'm not crispy, which is good. Here's Shaboozy on Hot 96.7.

stateside, it's Pink Panthers on Hot 96.7. I'm Tanya Hayes. Did you know today is National Foam Party Day? You ever been to a foam party? They are wild. Here's Lisa on Hot 96.7. Yes, I'm gone.

0: Hot 96.7, Tyla and Zara Larsson teaming up on that one. She did it again. I'm Tanya Hayes, and one thing you're going to want to do again every Wednesday night is go to the 400 block in downtown Wausau for Concerts on the Square with Wausau Events. 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
1: Central Wisconsin weather.
2: Becoming mostly cloudy for the evening hour. Temperatures slowly falling back through the 60s. Eventually overnight, showers and a few thunderstorms arrive for daybreak. Overnight lows will drop down to 53. Cloudy skies Tuesday, some limited sunshine at times. Showers in the morning, a few thunderstorms in the afternoon. Highs Tuesday near 69. And wet weather likely on Wednesday, turning cooler. Highs end near 66. From the WSAW News Channel 7 studio, I'm First Alert meteorologist Chad Franzen.

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1: 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Now, if you're having a hard time dating, or maybe you just don't have a lot of time to date, try date stacking. It's for people who just don't have a lot of time. It involves going on multiple one-hour dates in one night. Most date stackers plan 3 dates over the course of 5 hours. If any of the dates go well, then you book a second date. 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That's your trend tip of the week on Hot 96.7.

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1: They say the holy water's watered down, and this town's lost its faith. Our colors will fade eventually, so if our time is running out, day after day, we'll make the mundane a masterpiece. Oh my, my, oh my, my love, I take one look at you, you're taking me out.

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App.

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That maybe

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2: 96.7. Mainly cloudy skies, another cool start across central Wisconsin this morning. A few light showers starting out as well. Temperatures today in the low 50s. Throughout the day, more showers and thunderstorms on the way, especially for the early afternoon. Highs today near 69. Showers will end early tonight with a low near 49. An occasional rainfall Wednesday, soggy and cooler. Highs Wednesday near 66. From the WSAW News Channel 7 studio, I'm First Alert meteorologist Chad Franzen.

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2: Mainly cloudy skies, another cool start across central Wisconsin this morning. A few light showers starting on as well. Temperatures today in the low 50s. Throughout the day, more showers and thunderstorms on the way, especially for the early afternoon. Highs today near 69. Showers will end early tonight with a low near 49. An occasional rainfall Wednesday, soggy and cooler. Highs Wednesday near 66. From the WSAW News Channel 7 studio, I'm First Alert meteorologist Chad Franzen.

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Becoming mostly cloudy for the evening hours. Temperatures slowly falling back through the 60s. Eventually overnight, showers and a few thunderstorms arrive toward daybreak. Overnight lows will drop down to 53. Cloudy skies Tuesday. Some limited sunshine at times. Showers in the morning, a few thunderstorms in the afternoon. Highs Tuesday near 69. And wet weather likely on Wednesday, turning cooler. Highs end near 66. 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

few showers and thunderstorms cannot be ruled out on the morning commute, but better chances for rain as we get closer to midday through the early afternoon with a high of 68. Severe weather is not expected for today. Cooling off to about 48 degrees tonight with mainly cloudy skies overnight. A high of 60 on Wednesday with rain expected all afternoon and evening tomorrow. Rainfall totals tomorrow over an inch across several communities. From the WCW News Channel 7 studio, First Alert meteorologist Spence Furman.

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3: Good morning. Happy Tuesday. Rainy today. Few thunderstorms likely, highs around 68 only today. Top TV dads that you would want to be your dad. We'll talk about top ones. Maybe ones you have off the top of your head, too. We'll talk about it coming up. We'll do your history lesson, things you may not have remembered about the 16th day of June. And Caviar Twinkies are back. 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Good morning.

Good morning, Goodwill plans to close many of its smaller stores as it shifts its business model to superstores. The plan will expand inventory and move into larger venues. Chevy's next Camaro will be a four-door V8. GM has not yet confirmed the plans, though. If true, the Camaro could be headed to a bold new direction with four doors instead of two. Chevrolet is headed in a four-door direction because two-door muscle cars don't sell like they used to. Caviar Twinkie is delighting diners. At a bourbon steakhouse in New York, the Twinkies are made from a warm cornbread and filled with Yazoo cream instead of frosting, and then topped with caviar. A New Jersey woman is chasing romance as World Cup fans flood into the cities. She spent $200 on a World Cup ticket and is planning to visit Philadelphia, Kansas, Boston, and Dallas to meet male soccer fans. She hopes to find love. She says the World Cup is here. There are so many outings between New York and New Jersey, so many parties and activities for locals and people who've traveled here for the games. The dating pool just expanded so much more. We'll see. Fingers crossed for her, right? Some World Cup stadium venues are selling bottles of water for $8.25. Beer prices remain sky high. A 16-ounce draft, $18. Non-alcoholic beers, $16. Some stadiums charging $16 for nachos and $16.75 for fries. One venue is charging $23 for chicken nuggets. A Pittsburgh, Pennsylvania man recently biked 1,200 miles, to Arlington to watch his favorite soccer team compete in the World Cup, which is pretty cool. He started the trek by buying a new bike on May 13th. He rode about 50 miles a day and faced six flat tires. After a month, he arrived in Arlington for the first World Cup match. Good for him. And a Massachusetts port authority recently broke a Guinness World Record by creating the world's largest soccer ball. The massive ball was made in honor of the World Cup and measures a whopping 47 feet in diameter. It will be on display for the remainder of the week. Officials say the materials used to create the ball was recycled. Today, Fresh Fezzies Day, National Fudge Day, National Cannoli Day, and World Sea Turtle Day. That's some trending news for you on Hot 96.7. Good morning.

0: storms cannot be ruled out on the morning commute, but better chances for rain as we get closer to midday through the early afternoon with a high of 68. Severe weather is not expected for today. Cooling off to about 48 degrees tonight with mainly cloudy skies overnight. A high of 60 on Wednesday with rain expected all afternoon and evening tomorrow. Rainfall totals tomorrow over an inch across several communities. From the WCW News Channel 7 studio, First Alert meteorologist Spencer Furman.
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Hot 96.7. Good morning. It's Corey with K. Happy Tuesday. Get in on that bonus chance qualifying spot for the 5-day flyaway with Apple Vacation. 9 o'clock, I will announce that bonus chance qualifier. We will have a new keyword coming up at 7, so about 40 minutes from now. And I cannot believe it's going on next week. WASA Events, along with CoVantage Credit Union and Brickner's of WASA, present Wings Over WASA June 26th and 27th at the WASA Downtown Airport. Enjoy unforgettable daytime air shows both days, breathtaking night air shows going on. This year featuring the thunderous U.S. Navy F-18 Super Hornet demo team. 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Coming up, we're going to talk about those TV dads. Who would you want to be your TV dad if you had to pick one? Call or text 715-345-0967. Maybe there was a TV dad that your dad was similar to that you watch it and you're like, oh, that was like my dad. Who might that be? We'll talk more about it, but a new survey has come out saying these TV dads most like my dad. 715-345-0967. We'll talk more about those TV dads coming up next. Here's Posty. Good morning.

Hot 96.7. Good morning. It's Corey with Kay. If you had to pick one TV dad that was like your dad, who would you be picking? 715-345-0967. So new survey has come out. And they say 40% of real-life dads are like Tim Allen from Home Improvement. 17% of dads, Homer Simpson. 15% of dads, George Lopez. And 14% of dads, Phil Banks from The Fresh Prince of Bel-Air. Now, like, 90s TV dads, big thing, right? Can't think of any, like, late 2000s dads. But off the talk and text line to get this text message, my dad was a lot like Al Bundy, kind of weird, but still loved his kids. Okay, I like that answer. Does a TV dad remind you of your dad? Who would it be? 715-345-0967. Call or text. Father's Day is on Sunday. Are you ready for it? I know, me either, but... call or text 715-345-0967. We'll talk more about it coming up. Good morning.

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2: 5 days left till Father's Day, 18 days left till Independence Day. Things you may not have remembered about the 16th day of June. How about on this date in 1884? The roller coaster opened, first roller coaster, opened in New York, Coney's Island Amusement Park. 1893, Cracker Jacks was introduced at the World Columbian Exposition in Chicago's World Fair. 1903, Pepsi officially got its name. Also in 1903, Ford was incorporated. How about on this date, 1911, IBM was founded as the Computing Tabulating Recording Company in New York. 1940, the Sturgis Motorcycle Rally was held for the first time in Sturgis, South Dakota.

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3: Good morning. 8 people are dead after an Air Force B-52 bomber on a routine test mission crashed shortly after takeoff at Edwards Air Force Base in California yesterday. The crew was a mix of uniformed military, government civilians, and government contractors. Colonel James Hayes, a deputy commander at the base, says the cause of the crash remains under investigation and will likely take several months. The remaining beagles at the dog research facility in Dane County are being rescued as the operation prepares to shut down for good. Florida-based Big Dog Ranch Rescue says Ridgeland Farms has agreed to transfer 325 dogs this week, with another 150 puppies expected to leave by the end of August. Ridgeland Farms has also agreed to cease operations. And news of an agreement to end the war with Iran is good news for motorists, although AAA Wisconsin notes prices at the pump were already trending downward. Reopening the Strait of Hormuz should continue the downward direction, but it's hard to predict when that acceleration will happen. AAA notes gas prices are still about $1 per gallon below where they were at their all-time high in June of 2022.
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4: A few showers and thunderstorms cannot be ruled out on the morning commute, but better chances for rain as we get closer to midday through the early afternoon with a high of 68. Severe weather is not expected for today. Cooling off to about 48 degrees tonight with mainly cloudy skies overnight. A high of 60 on Wednesday with rain expected all afternoon and evening tomorrow. Rainfall totals tomorrow over an inch across several communities. From the WCW News Channel 7 studio, First Alert meteorologist Beth Furman.

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Don't miss out on a brand new Wet Nose Wednesday with the Collar Club in Wisconsin Rapids. Tomorrow morning, we will highlight a new adoptable pet from the Humane Society of Portage County.

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4: Good. 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We are getting you qualified for the 5-day flyaway with Apple Vacations. 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Good. G-O-O-D. Text it now. Coming up, highest rated movies over the last 20 years. Some of these surprise you. I don't think, maybe the order will surprise you, but if you had to pick one movie that is the best movie over the last 25 years, what would it be? We'll talk about it coming up this morning. Wendy's has hired their chief tasting officer. I will give you details on that coming up with some trending news in the next 6 minutes. And it is a keyword hour. Again, good. G-O-O-D. Text it now. 715-345-0967. We'll see a high around 68 today. Right now, Miss Olivia Dean. Good morning.

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2: Good morning. Fox signed Roku for $22 billion or $106 per share. The deal would make Fox the third largest company in the U.S. Mountain Dew Dunkers, they've debuted at all Quick Trip locations. The Quickery Bake Shop's classic donut is infused with Mountain Dew. The donuts are green. Chris Evans reprising his role as Captain America in Avengers Secret Wars. He, however, not disclosing exactly what his role is going to be. Wendy's has hired a new chief tasting officer. Amber Luster won the job as part of the contest and will now receive a $100,000 salary. Her job will include promoting the restaurant and giving her opinions on current and new food items. The U.S. threatening France with a 100% tariff on French wine over a digital tax. Officials in Paris are in talks with Washington. France charges companies like Apple, Amazon, and Facebook a 3% tax on the earnings. A new police scam is trending, so please be aware scammers are calling unsuspecting people and impersonating police officers. They're demanding payment for fake crimes. The scammers tell callers that they will be arrested if they do not pay the fine right away. A South Carolina canine named Yoda recently apprehended a subject with a long rap sheet. Thomas Horn had outstanding felony warrants and was wanted by police when they received a tip about his location. Thomas tried to flee. Yoda apprehended him and held him until officers could cuff him. A South African police recently arrested a man at an airport when they found 150 live venomous scorpions in his luggage. The 28-year-old wrapped the scorpions in plastic and then hid them between his clothes. The man didn't say why he had the scorpions. And an Arizona woman recently got caught speeding at 108 miles per hour. She was arrested, obviously. Her car was impounded. She told troopers, "I had to get home real fast." Love Island's on. Celebrating a birthday today. Happy birthday is celebrated with these celebrities. Phil Mickelson turns 56 and Lori Metcalf turns 71. That's some trending news for you on Hot 96.7. Good morning.
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1: Central Wisconsin weather.
2: A few showers and thunderstorms cannot be ruled out on the morning commute, but better chances for rain as we get closer to midday through the early afternoon with a high of 68. Severe weather is not expected for today. Cooling off to about 48 degrees tonight with mainly cloudy skies overnight. A high of 60 on Wednesday with rain expected all afternoon and evening tomorrow. Rainfall totals tomorrow over an inch across several communities. From the WCW News Channel 7 studio, First Alert Meteorologist Spencer Berman.
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96.7. Good morning. It's Corey with K. Keyword hour is good. G-O-O-D. Text that 715-345-0967. Good. G-O-O-D. Get that in before 8 o'clock. You could be the next qualifier for the five-day flyaway with Apple Vacations. A trip to Cancun could be yours. Good. G-O-O-D. Don't forget the incredible Bank Clear for Takeoff 5K going on next Saturday as part of Wings Over Wausau. And the 5K route is on the runways of the Wausau Downtown Airport. 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I want you to think about your favorite movie. Favorite movie of all time. What is it? What is your favorite movie? Okay? Text that to me. Give me a call. If you want to tell me why, that's fine. The highest rated movies over the past 25 years we are going to talk about. And I don't think most of these will surprise you whatsoever, just like looking through them. I will say number 25 on the list, I want to be honest, hold on, first off, I have not seen a lot of these movies. I know, I'm terrible, but I have heard of most of them. But the number 25 movie, 25th movie of all time, best 25th, is Coco, okay? The Disney movie Coco. So, there's everything from Disney to not Disney, etc., okay? So your favorite movie of all time, maybe it's made the list, and this is over the last 25 years, so from 2000 up until now. We'll talk about the top rated movie of all time, and I do not think you'll be surprised by it. We'll talk about that next. Good morning.

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Good morning. It's Corey with K. Keyword hour, good, G-O-O-D, good. Text that to 715-345-0967. Good is this hour's keyword. Get that in before 8 o'clock and you could become the next qualifier. Please do not text and drive, though. That's why we give you the full hour. Good is this hour's keyword. 715-345-0967. We are talking about movies. Do you have a favorite movie out there? That's what we're starting with. So got a couple off the talk and text line. One saying, 10 Things I Hate About You, total comfort movie from my teenage years. Another text message for Shawshank Redemption. And I feel so bad for saying this. I've seen neither of those movies. I know. 10 Things I Hate About You. How have I not seen that movie? How have I not seen that movie? You guys are going to hate me for this. But I had to pick, like, a comfort movie. It would be something with Shia LaBeouf in it. And I wish he needs some help, you guys, okay? Between you and I, he needs some help. And, you know, I hope he can turn it around. But with that said, the highest rated movies over the past 25 years. So this is from 2000 all the way up until now, okay? So I believe both of those movies came out in the 90s. So they're not on this list. But number 25 coming in on this list is Coco. Has to do with the music. Spent more days at number one at the box office than any other animated film so far in the 21st century, which I am surprised by that. But, so that's just where number 25 sits, okay? Got Dark Knight Rises on there. Spider-Man Into the Spideyverse. Avengers Infinity War on there. Dune Part 2 is on there. WALL-E coming in at number 17, which I am a fan of that. Okay? WALL-E, great movie. If you haven't seen it in a while, you need to go rewatch it. So the top five highest rated movies from 2000 until now. Number five is Inception with Leonardo DiCaprio. Number four, The Lord of the Rings, The Two Towers from 2002. Number three, The Lord of the Rings, The Fellowship of the Ring from 2001. Number two, The Lord of the Rings, The Return of the King from 2003. And the number one highest rated film over the last 25 years includes The Dark Knight. And they say it's not only the highest rated movie in the past 25 years, it's the third highest rated movie of all time according to IMDb. With over 3.1 million user ratings, it's hard to argue with those numbers. This is the first movie opening on a full curved IMAX screen in New York City, and the opening scene was life-changing. After that heated sequence of events, you knew that you were locked in for something truly special. Do you agree with that? Call or text 715-345-0967. The Dark Knight.

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This hour's keyword. Get that in before 8 o'clock, and you could become this hour's qualifier. Good luck. Good morning.

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Good. This hour's keyword. Coming up just after 8, we are going to have Mr. Mike Witte from the Portage County Business Council in to talk about the second annual Pack the Pantry event that's going on at Metro Market in Plover to help support the Interfaith Food Pantry. He'll get into some more details on it because it's a friendly competition between the Metro Market in Stevens Point and Plover. 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
1: 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Here's your trend tip of the week. Now, if you're having a hard time dating, or maybe you just don't have a lot of time to date, try date stacking. It's for people who just don't have a lot of time. It involves going on multiple one-hour dates in one night. Most date stackers plan 3 dates over the course of 5 hours. If any of the dates go well, then you book a second date. Would you be willing to try date stacking? That's your trend tip of the week on Hot 96.

0: Mornings with Paul Hart.
1: Good morning. Eight people are dead after an Air Force B-52 bomber on a routine test mission crashed shortly after takeoff at Edwards Air Force Base in California yesterday. The crew was a mix of uniformed military, government civilians, and government contractors. Colonel James Hayes, a deputy commander at the base, says the cause of the crash remains under investigation and will likely take several months. The remaining beagles at the controversial dog research facility in Dane County are being rescued as the operation prepares to shut down for good. Florida-based Big Dog Ranch Rescue says Ridgeland Farms has agreed to transfer 325 dogs this week, with another 150 puppies expected to leave by the end of August. Ridgeland Farms has also agreed to cease operations. And an anonymous donor has pledged up to $1 million in matching funds to support the Performing Arts Foundation's second century campaign to preserve and modernize the historic Grand Theater. The campaign has raised $15.5 million toward its $17.5 million goal. The challenge will match new donations dollar for dollar through December 31st, and those interested in contributing can do so on the campaign website.
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2: Rain chances increase during the late morning and early afternoon hours, with showers and a few thunderstorms mixed in at times and a high of 68. Rainfall totals under half an inch for most, if not all, communities. No severe weather is expected. 48 for the low temperatures tonight, with mainly cloudy skies overnight, and then raining most of Wednesday with a high of 60. Couple strong thunderstorms cannot be ruled out around and south of Highway 10, with gusty winds and hail being the primary threat should storms get strong enough. 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

0: 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One of my favorite mics is in, President and CEO. Did you like that? Of the Portage County Business Council. Mike Witte, how are you doing on this sunny Tuesday morning now?
1: Yeah, it was interesting.
0: I know.
1: It was a rainy night, but it was a sunny morning.
0: It is
1: so
0: very
1: we'll
0: sunny.
1: Take the sunny morning, absolutely.
0: Exactly.
1: Yeah,
0: so
1: I'm doing great.
0: Yay,
1: yeah.
0: Good to hear. So thank you for coming in, because we have something coming up on Friday, the second annual Pack the Pantry event to help support our friends in the Stevens Point, Plover area. We were kind of talking off air a little bit about this, and I was telling you how neat this was last year. And why don't you give us a little details on what Pack the Pantry is?
1: Sure. So Pack the Pantry is, there's a need in the community,
0: mm-hmm.
1: and a lot of us give around the holidays.
0: Yeah.
1: But there's a huge need in the summer.
0: Yeah.
1: The kids are home from school, and there's a need to have more food around the house. And there is a huge need in our community.
0: Yeah.
1: And, you know, we started Pack the Pantry. Angie from our office
0: yep.
1: started it last
0: yep.
1: year, was the first one. We raised, had over 12,000 pounds of food donated last year.
0: Yes.
1: Now, I'm not expecting to, you know, I don't want to say we're going to get 24,000,
0: yeah.
1: you know, but, you know, everything helps.
0: Yeah.
1: And this year, it's same thing. We're going to be Metro Mart Plover, Metro Mart in Stevens Point.
0: Yep.
1: And there's going to be some special guest stars
0: Ooh.
1: At the Plover location.
0: Yes.
1: Besides me, I'll be.
0: I know one of them too.
1: But I'll be there from 4 to 6 on Friday.
0: Yeah.
1: But the real push comes between noon and 6. That's where we're going to have talent like yourself
0: yeah.
1: out there, and then special guest stars. And what we're trying to do is just make people aware that there is this need in the community. And then, you know, the Point versus Plover thing is just a fun
0: it's
1: thing.
0: It's just so much fun.
1: You know?
0: Oh, it totally is.
1: But last year, Plover did win.
0: Yes.
1: Highest amount of pounds of food and also highest donations.
0: I
1: so
0: was
1: thank
0: watching
1: you, Plover,
0: people
1: that.
0: Drop that cash in, and I was like, yeah! Like, it was a neat
1: right.
0: thing to be a part
1: so
0: of.
1: So, Point, time to, you know,
0: yeah.
1: get
0: Step
1: going here.
0: Yep.
1: Yeah. And the thing is, the Sack the Hunger bags are $5. They're prepackaged bags. You can already buy them today. It's
0: yeah.
1: not. You don't have to wait till Friday. You know, if Friday is not your shopping day, it's your go-to-lake day, fine. You know.
0: Yeah, you can make the donation now.
1: Make the donation now, absolutely.
0: Absolutely.
1: From noon to 6 is our big push on Friday. And it's just a fun thing. And I did understand that the mayor did pony up to the president of Plover, and they went to Oso's for pizza finally.
0: Yeah.
1: So, but, you know, it's just a fun way to really let people know that there's needs in the community.
0: Absolutely.
1: So.
0: And I know you're doing something new, a brat fry this year, right?
1: We are.
0: Yeah.
1: For $5, you get a brat, chips, and a soda.
0: That's awesome.
1: And all that money goes to the pantries.
0: Yeah, that's awesome.
1: In Plover, Interfaith Pantry is getting the food. In Stevens Point, it's going to be Operation Bootstrap
0: yep.
1: and Community Thrift Store are both getting the proceeds of this. So it's an exciting time. We want to keep doing this. This is our thing. And you know, I can't say enough about Angie. She's doing a great job with this. She puts her heart and soul in it because she believes in it.
0: Yeah, absolutely.
1: And all of us at the Business Council are really focused on making this successful.
0: Absolutely. And I think you guys made it easy with the $5 donation bags. And granted, you can purchase more than just the $5 donation bag. My boyfriend came in and like purchased like 6 bags of food. And I was like, okay, like that was really nice. Awesome. So there's a need out there, and we just want to help get this out there for the second annual Pack the Pantry. Where can someone get more details?
1: Well, really come to the stores on Friday at noon.
0: Mm-hmm.
1: But again, you can start donating right away. They are putting the Sack the Hunger bags already
0: yeah.
1: out. If you want to buy a flat of vegetables
0: yeah.
1: or something like that, they'll take that, they'll put that, and all of this is going to get loaded up on Friday in the trucks for the pantry.
0: Yeah, and it's very cool to see. So come help be a part of it. I will also post this on our Facebook page so you guys can see it out there. But don't miss out on the second annual Pack the Pantry event. Stevens Point Metro Market, Plover Metro Market, they are going head-to-head, but it all is for a good cause. Just, you know, a little friendly, fun competition, right,
1: Absolutely.
0: Mike? As always, we appreciate it, Mike. Anything else you want to add before I let you go?
1: No, just I love the competition.
0: Yeah.
1: It's a friendly competition. It's not a war.
0: Yeah.
1: But, you know, Stevens Point's got to step up this year.
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4: Good morning. Get in on that bonus chance for the 5-day flyaway with Apple Vacations. I will get out that qualifying text message just after this, so make sure to check your phones. And I want to know, do you track your parents? Do you know where they are at all times? We'll talk about it coming up. Caviar Twinkies, they're back. I'll give you details on that. Right now, we're seeing that sun. Highs around 68. Here's Verena Carpenter on Hot 96.7. 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
1: What's trending?
2: Good morning. Goodwill plans to close many of its smaller stores as it shifts to a business model to superstores. They plan to expand inventory and move into larger venues. Chevy's next Camaro may be a four-door V8. GM not yet confirmed it, but if true, it will be heading into a bold new direction for four doors. They say Chevrolet is heading to the four-door direction because two-door muscle cars just aren't selling like they used to. A caviar Twinkie is delighting diners at a bourbon steakhouse in New York. The Twinkies are made from warm cornbread and filled with cream instead of frosting. They are topped with caviar. A New Jersey woman is chasing romance as the World Cup fans flood into the U.S. She spent $2,000 on World Cup tickets, plans to visit Philadelphia, Kansas, Boston, and Dallas to meet male soccer fans. She hopes to find love. Some World Cup stadium venues are selling bottles of water for $8.25. Beer prices for 16-ounce draft, $18.50. Non-alcoholic beer, $16. Some stadiums charging $16 for nachos and $16.75 for fries. A Pittsburgh, Pennsylvania man recently biked to Arlington, Texas to watch his favorite soccer team compete in the World Cup. He started his trek by buying a new bike in May, rode 50 miles a day, faced six flat tires. After a month, he arrived in Arlington for Japan's first World Cup match. And a Massachusetts Port Authority recently broke a Guinness World Record by creating the world's largest soccer ball, the massive ball made in honor of the World Cup, and measures a whopping 47 feet in diameter. It will be on display for the remainder of the week. Today, Fresh Veggies Day, National Fudge Day, National Cannoli Day, and World Sea Turtle Day. That's some trending news for you on Hot 96.7. Good morning.
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5: Rain chances increase during the late morning and early afternoon hours with showers and a few thunderstorms mixed in at times and a high of 68. Rainfall totals under half an inch for most, if not all, communities. No severe weather is expected. 48 for the low temperatures tonight with mainly cloudy skies overnight and then raining most of Wednesday with a high of 60. Couple strong thunderstorms cannot be ruled out around and south of Highway 10 with gusty winds and hail being the primary threat should storms get strong enough. From the WCAW News Show 7 studio, First meteorologist Ben Furman.
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Coming up, we're going to talk about tracking your parents. Do you do it? Adult children. 715-345-0967. And we know that a lot of parents track their kids, find out where they're at, what they're doing, make sure they're safe, etc. But roles reversed. Do you track your parents? 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We'll talk more about it. Quite a few adult children still track their parents. So we'll talk about it next. Right now, Alex Horn on Hot 96.7. 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

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Good morning. I want to know, do you track your parents? 52% of parents track their adult children. 25% say monitoring locations may cause anxiety rather than reassurance, which is totally fair. But do you track your parents? I have friends that'll track their parents, and it's not even like, I mean, they're adults, but they're not elder adults where they're getting lost and stuff like that. It's just like, what's mom doing? So do you track your parents? I want to know a strangest place you found them. 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Do you track them with Life's 360? Do you use an Apple AirTag? Do you use something else? I'm so curious. How do you track your parents? 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Bruno Mars, good morning.

0: 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Ooh, choking on spit this morning, you guys. 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So do you track your parents? Kim Carr, I'm going to ask you this question. Have you ever tracked your parents?
1: No,
0: do you have life?
1: Should.
0: Yeah, I know. I'm kind of surprised you don't. Do you have, like, you guys don't all have Life 360 together?
1: I don't even know what that is.
0: It is an app that you can use and just see where you're at. You can also, like, turn it off so people cannot track you then, but...
1: No, but I didn't track my parents, but I tracked you.
0: How did you do that again?
1: We did it through Snapchat.
0: Snapchat it was.
1: Yeah.
0: Yeah, when I was in Australia.
1: You kept your... Well, no, that and then you went somewhere else. You wanted, like, your very first, like, getaway with Paul.
0: Oh, yes, yes, yes.
1: And I was like, whoa, you keep your location
0: yes,
1: on.
0: Yes, yes, yes. Okay, I remember that.
1: Because yeah. I need to see where you're at.
0: Yeah. No, so then you got to do it when you go on your Disney cruise just so I can see where you are in the middle of the ocean.
1: I can't.
0: Oh, that's right. You
1: would
0: need
1: Wi-Fi. Because I won't have the internet. Yeah.
0: Too dang expensive, Disney. What, you don't make enough money already?
1: Whoa.
0: Just saying.
1: Yeah, they're changing a bunch of rules before we get there, and I'm just not having it. But anywho. No, I really should, though. I should track that. Could you imagine our parents tracking us back in the day? I'd be in so much trouble.
0: I would. I didn't do anything. I was such a boring kid.
1: Oh, I probably... Not so much like in my high school like time, but like early 20s.
0: Yeah, yeah, yeah. That's
1: I right. would have been in so
0: Why are you
1: much
0: at the
1: trouble.
0: Bar again?
1: Why are you at a park in the middle of the night? I don't know.
0: Though I did have like my best friend's dad's like, why do you guys have to hang out at the bar again? Like he knew what bar we were at. Like there was... They need to track us, we told him. So... 715-345-0967. Call or text. Good morning.

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2: Good morning. 8 people are dead after an Air Force B-52 bomber on a routine test mission crashed shortly after takeoff at Edwards Air Force Base in California yesterday. The crew was a mix of uniformed military, government civilians, and government contractors. Colonel James Hayes, a deputy commander at the base, says the cause of the crash remains under investigation and will likely take several months. The remaining beagles at the controversial dog research facility in Dane County are being rescued as the operation prepares to shut down for good. Florida-based Big Dog Ranch Rescue says Ridgeland Farms has agreed to transfer 325 dogs this week, with another 150 puppies expected to leave by the end of August. Ridgeland Farms has also agreed to cease operations. And an anonymous donor has pledged up to $1 million in matching funds to support the Performing Arts Foundation's second century campaign to preserve and modernize the historic Grand Theater. The campaign has raised $15.5 million toward its $17.5 million goal. The challenge will match new donations dollar for dollar through December 31st, and those interested in contributing can do so on the campaign website.
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4: Rain chances increase during the late morning and early afternoon hours, with showers and a few thunderstorms mixed in at times and a high of 68. Rainfall totals under half an inch for most, if not all, communities. No severe weather is expected. 48 for the low temperatures tonight, with mainly cloudy skies overnight, and then raining most of Wednesday with a high of 60. Couple strong thunderstorms cannot be ruled out around and south of Highway 10, with gusty winds and hail being the primary threats should the storms get strong enough. 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
1: 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Now in the running for that trip to Cancun. Congrats to Donovan. Coming up, Wendy's has hired a chief tasting officer. I'll give you all the details on that coming up with some trending news in the next 6 minutes. Another big congratulations going out to Donovan. Today's bonus chance qualifier for the 5-day flyaway with Apple.

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2: The mornings of Fox buying Roku for $22 billion or $160 per share. The deal would make Fox the third largest TV company in the U.S. Mountain Dew Dunkin' Donuts, they're debuting at Quick Trip. Chris Evans reprising his role as Captain America in Avengers Secret Wars, however, not disclosing exactly what that role will be. Wendy's has hired its new chief tasting officer, Amber Luster, won the job as part of the contest and now will receive a $100,000 salary. Her job does include promoting the restaurant and giving her opinion on current and new food items. The U.S. threatening France with a 100% tariff on French wines over a digital tax. Officials in Paris say talks with Washington are ongoing. France charges companies like Apple, Amazon, and Facebook a 3% tax on their earnings. A new police scam is trending. Scammers are calling unsuspected people and impersonating officers. They're demanding payment for fake crimes. The scammers tell the callers they will be arrested if they don't pay the fines right away. A South Carolina canine named Yoda recently apprehended a suspect with a long rap sheet. Thomas Horn had an outstanding felony warrant and was wanted by police when they received a tip of his location. Thomas tried to flee. Yoda apprehended him and held him until officers could cuff him. The South African police recently arrested a man after airport officials found 150 live venomous scorpions in his luggage. A 28-year-old wrapped the scorpions in plastic and then held it in between his clothing. The man said, did not say why he had those, though. And an Arizona woman recently caught going 108 miles per hour on State Route 347. She was arrested for criminal speed and reckless driving. Her car was impounded for 20 days. She told troopers she had to get home fast to watch Love Island. Celebrating birthday today. Happy birthday is celebrated with these celebrities. Phil Mickelson turns 56. Lori Metcalf turns 71. That's some trending news for you on Hot 96.7. Good morning.
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Have you taken part in a sleep divorce, or would you? 31% of couples are in a sleep divorce, so they can each get some sleep. They sleep in separate rooms. Now, 39% of people say their partner interrupts them when they sleep on a regular basis, and that's for the sleep divorce. 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

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You can watch the Aqua Skier Water Ski Show going on at Lake Wazicha on Thursday night at 6 p.m. Don't forget about the Dairy Berry Pancake Breakfast kicking off at Lincoln High School on Friday. 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
2: Rain chances increase during the late morning and early afternoon hours with showers and a few thunderstorms mixed in at times and a high of 68. Rainfall totals under half an inch for most, if not all, communities. No severe weather is expected. 48 for the low temperatures tonight with mainly cloudy skies overnight and then raining most of Wednesday with a high of 60. Couple strong thunderstorms cannot be ruled out around and south of Highway 10 with gusty winds and hail being the primary threat should storms get strong enough. 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
1: 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Bye-bye.

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Rain chances increase during the late morning and early afternoon hours, with showers and a few thunderstorms mixed in at times, and a high of 68. Rainfall totals under half an inch for most, if not all, communities. No severe weather is expected. 48 for the low temperatures tonight, with mainly cloudy skies overnight, and then raining most of Wednesday with a high of 60. Couple strong thunderstorms cannot be ruled out around and south of Highway 10, with gusty winds and hail being the primary threat should storms get strong enough. From the WCAW News Show Center Studio, I'm First Alert Meteorologist Ben Furman.

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The following is a severe weather bulletin. The National Weather Service in Green Bay has issued a severe thunderstorm warning for Southern Portage County until 12:30 p.m. At 11:28 a.m., a severe thunderstorm was located 7 miles southeast of Lake Wasatcha, or 11 miles southeast of Wisconsin Rapids, moving northeast at 15 miles an hour. Hazard, 60 miles an hour wind gusts and quarter-size hail. Source, radar indicated. Impact, hail damage to vehicles is expected. Expect wind damage to roofs, siding, and trees. This severe thunderstorm will remain over mainly rural areas of southern Portage County, including the following locations: Kellner, Keene, Almond, Bancroft, Coddington, Arnott, and Glover. For your protection, move to an interior room on the lowest floor of a building. Repeating, a severe thunderstorm warning has been issued until 12:30 p.m. for the following county: Portage, Wisconsin,

Rain chances increase during the late morning and early afternoon hours, with showers and a few thunderstorms mixed in at times and a high of 68. Rainfall totals under half an inch for most, if not all, communities. No severe weather is expected. 48 for the low temperatures tonight, with mainly cloudy skies overnight, and then raining most of Wednesday with a high of 60. Couple strong thunderstorms cannot be ruled out around and south of Highway 10, with gusty winds and hail being the primary threat should storms get strong enough. From the WCAW News Show 7 studio, First Alert meteorologist Spencer Berman.

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Seek shelter inside a well-built structure and stay away from windows. This storm is capable of producing large hail. Repeating, a severe thunderstorm warning has been issued until 1 p.m. for the following counties, in Wisconsin, Allegheny, Shawnee, and Waupaca.

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2: Rain chances increase during the late morning and early afternoon hours, with showers and a few thunderstorms mixed in at times and a high of 68. Rainfall totals under half an inch for most, if not all, communities. No severe weather is expected. 48 for the low temperatures tonight, with mainly cloudy skies overnight, and then raining most of Wednesday with a high of 60. Couple strong thunderstorms cannot be ruled out around and south of Highway 10, with gusty winds and hail being the primary threat should storms get strong enough. From the WCAW News Show 7 studio, I'm First Alert meteorologist Ben Furman.

The following is a severe weather bulletin. The National Weather Service in Green Bay has issued a severe thunderstorm warning for southeastern Waupaca County, southwestern Outagamie County, until 1:30 p.m. At 12:52 p.m., a severe thunderstorm was located over Fremont, or 11 miles southeast of Waupaca, moving northeast at 15 miles an hour. Hazard, quarter-size hail. Source, radar indicated. Impact, damage to vehicles is expected. This severe thunderstorm will be near New London around 1:20 p.m. Other locations impacted by this severe thunderstorm include Reedfield, Fremont, and Wauwega. For your protection, move to an interior room on the lowest floor of a building. Repeating, a severe thunderstorm warning has been issued until 1:30 p.m. for the following counties in Wisconsin, Outagamie and Waupaca.

Get this keyword in for the 5-day flyaway cold, C-O-L-D. Text it 715-345-0967. Cold, this hour's keyword. Get that in before 1 o'clock. Good luck.

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Scattered showers and thunderstorms winding down for this evening, and mostly cloudy for tonight. Another chance of showers toward daybreak, the low 50. Cloudy on Wednesday with times of rain, scattered afternoon thunderstorms, the high 62. Mostly cloudy Thursday, scattered showers and perhaps a thunderstorm during the afternoon, breezy, high 67. Partly sunny Friday with a chance for an afternoon shower, high 68. From the WSAW News Channel 7 studio, a First Alert meteorologist, Jeremy Tabor.

0: Friday. 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
2: Scattered showers and thunderstorms winding down for this evening, then mostly cloudy for tonight. Another chance of showers toward daybreak, below 50. Cloudy on Wednesday with times of rain, to scattered afternoon thunderstorms, the high 62. Mostly cloudy Thursday, scattered showers and perhaps a thunderstorm during the afternoon, breezy, high 67. Partly sunny Friday with a chance for an afternoon shower, high 68. From the WSAW News Channel 7 studio, a first word meteorologist, Jeremy Tabor.

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It's T-Rav hanging with you on this Tuesday afternoon. The latest now with OneRepublic. It's Need Your Love.

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I'm T-Rab. 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

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Jelly Roll has filed for divorce from his wife, Bunny XO. Apparently, they filed the paperwork back in May. The divorce was mutual. 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But irreconcilable differences, that's usually what they say, and that's the case in this divorce. 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Bruno Mars, some Noah Kahan coming up. Plus, we got your next keyword coming up. First song after 4 o'clock. For a chance, become our next finalist for the 5-day flyaway. That all-inclusive trip for two to Cancun, Mexico. Stay here.

Scattered showers and thunderstorms winding down for this evening, then mostly cloudy for tonight. Another chance of showers toward daybreak, the low 50. Cloudy on Wednesday with times of rain, scattered afternoon thunderstorms, the high 62. Mostly cloudy Thursday, scattered showers and perhaps a thunderstorm during the afternoon, breezy, high 67. Partly sunny Friday with a chance for an afternoon shower, high 68. 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

T-Rav, thanks for hanging with me this afternoon. By the way, good time to be checking us out. This is a keyword qualifying hour for the five-day flyaway. 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

Scattered showers and thunderstorms winding down for this evening, then mostly cloudy for tonight. Another chance of showers toward daybreak, the low 50. Cloudy on Wednesday with times of rain to scattered afternoon thunderstorms, the high 62. Mostly cloudy Thursday, scattered showers and perhaps a thunderstorm during the afternoon, breezy, high 67. Partly sunny Friday with a chance for an afternoon shower, high 68. 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

0: It is T-Rav. We are proud supporters of the annual Cranberry Blossom Festival. Boy, that is just days away. Thursday through Sunday in the Wisconsin Rapids area. By the way, the Blossom Fest Carnival, that will begin Thursday starting at 6 o'clock, and it runs Friday 1 to 10, Saturday noon to 10, Sunday noon to 4. But there's stuff happening all over Rapids, including the Aqua Skiers put on a show on Thursday night starting at 6 at Red Sand Beach, Lake Wasicha. 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

Taylor Swift from Toy Story 5. I knew it. I knew you. Tide 96.7 in theaters in just a couple of days. Just go ahead and give them the number one movie ranking for the weekend in the next couple of weeks, probably. It's going to be huge. So I first saw the Mountain Dew Dunkers donuts. I saw it on social media. I thought it was like a joke, but they're real. Kim Carr brought in a box today. Limited edition Mountain Dew Dunkers. I took a bite. I thought it was like, oh, it kind of tastes like Sprite. It's got that citrus kind of taste. And then about 5 minutes later, my whole mouth tasted like I drank a can of Mountain Dew. And then like a half an hour after that, I burped. And it was a Mountain Dew burp. Limited edition Mountain Dew Dunkers. If you like Mountain Dew, you kind of got to check them out. Pink Panther is Ariana Grande. Coming

Scattered showers and thunderstorms winding down for this evening, and mostly cloudy for tonight. Other chance of showers toward daybreak, below 50. Cloudy on Wednesday with times of rain, some scattered afternoon thunderstorms, the high 62. Mostly cloudy Thursday, scattered showers or perhaps a thunderstorm during the afternoon, breezy, high 67. Partly sunny Friday with a chance for an afternoon shower, high 68. 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

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Justin Bieber now. It's UConn.

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There are Heritage Days going on this Saturday and Sunday. That's at Heritage Park in Plover. 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
2: Scattered showers and thunderstorms winding down for this evening, then mostly cloudy for tonight. Another chance of showers toward daybreak, the low 50. Cloudy on Wednesday with times of rain, scattered afternoon thunderstorms, the high 62. Mostly cloudy Thursday, scattered showers and perhaps a thunderstorm during the afternoon, breezy, high 67. Partly sunny Friday with a chance for an afternoon shower, high 68. From the WSAW News Channel 7 studio, a First Alert meteorologist, Jeremy Tabor.